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1: 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You're offering in your IC.
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3: Well, let me sound when you were upon me. You told me in TV that the first time I meet you. Lana, the food system. The Kakara Mitsumo Eka. The Bemano. I'm in charge of Yama. Yakupu. Ma. Long Casa Cra, the Casa, and you say, Coupon and Casa, and Capobana Coma. It's answered,
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3: Sine Tiano, Namina Bedina Simamano, Enna, and Bana Baisu, the film, Glorino, Mukauna or NAG. In Tisine Tiano, Muba, Mumbrem wants to send a mammy of Kayan. Our men, a young brassier, and as a womb pension, so swap. And ye
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3: Me, I would do a bit to him. Because before say, your truck, I didn't say the church here. You see, Miss Fessel Behrman, maybe Bia and Mel Raddy. Now, Raddy, and on you, David. Mom, by more of a castle behind you, but on Bombay. Because what often I understand and sympathize with you. Right. They're making me a canon.
1: And as you're referring, you never see what happened. Yes, Doc, yes, sorry. Yes, sir. Maybe I'm coming here. You'll be a fan. I didn't say your baby be at his hour. And he, a foot will be now, dear ma. Nothing, yes, sorry, so.
5: Yeah, Cisiano. Dame case ya ma waya eye opener pa amo biya a branche biara se eye ready de
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5: nishia bisi biara momo jinara na bisi anu na juna ojreba warnu especially with regards to embadodua wapede wunya ma onhu Butaya odre ba wano mu. Omane mu. 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Ewe ya.
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5: Fine. 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This time no. Bibi wa parliament. Po emde. 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Compulsory paternity test. At a time ha. Bia bobo. Oh, you're so interesting. Nyamara se samba. Nti, I believe that a time will come, before, be bowano.
7: Hello.
5: I'm the jama obesan sign some agreement biana. Apart from the, woko court to sign marriage certificate no. I'm sure that maybe beba, eja, some agreement bi boko numpo, asana so woko court numpoa, wako.
8: Sa bill ni di eba di assemble ba. 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
2: 101.5
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